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1: Me, Tony.
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1: Oh, yeah, that we do.
0: 5.04 p.m. on Friday, June 5th, 2026.
1: Mm-hmm.
0: What did you play?
1: You just heard Lackey with Conchi Girls. This just came out very recently. Their record, I believe, is coming out. This is all off of their brand new record on Slouch Records, which I think is fully out by the 12th, if not today.
0: Very good.
1: Yeah. Before that, you heard Mission of Burma with That's How I Escaped My Certain Fate. Before that, you heard The Avengers with doing a cover of Paint It Black. Before that was Slaughter and the Dogs doing Situations. And we started off the set with 2020 doing Kick It Up Twice. And that's 2020 as in 2020 vision, because it's 20/20.
0: As opposed to the year.
1: Exactly.
0: Or whatever else might be. What is... So wait. C-Lab 2020... Right? The Hanna-Barbera.
1: Was
0: the one that was the Adult Swim version of it.
1: Yeah.
0: I think that's 2021. I think they just changed the last digit. But maybe the original one from whenever that was.
1: Was like C-Lab 2020?
0: I think so.
1: Yeah, we can look
0: this
1: up.
0: We went right past it and I didn't see any C-Labs.
1: Yeah.
0: Did you?
1: No.
0: In 2020?
1: Not at all.
0: We were busy that year. I'm gonna play more music for
1: you're
0: the
1: play
0: people.
1: Some more music?
0: Yeah, if you don't mind.
1: I mean, we can totally do some more music.
0: Sure, great. I have the Faint here.
1: The Faint?
0: Yeah, right.
1: Projector Project.
0: Projector Project by
1: Boom.
0: The Faint.

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1: me, Tony.
0: 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How'd you like that last jam, Tony?
1: That was pretty fun.
0: Teenage Bad Girl is the name of the artist. The track called Ginger Cat.
1: Wee!
0: Wee! Before Teenage Bad Girl, you heard Tiga with Ecstasy Surrounds Me.
1: Who doesn't like a ginger cat?
0: Who doesn't like a ginger cat? They're a lot of fun. Tiga, Ecstasy Surrounds Me from his new album, Hot Life.
1: Wah!
0: Before Tiga, Black Devil Disco Club with X Paradise featuring Cosmetics. Before Black Devil Disco Club, you heard The Itch with The Influencer.
1: Mm-hmm.
0: Opening up that block was The Faint with Projector Project. That's the latest from The Faint. Tony, shows?
1: Yes, we have them.
0: We have them?
1: They do exist. There's happening.
0: Shows.
1: It's actually a lot. There was a lot last weekend, and there's a lot this weekend, too. Tonight at Alex's Bar, we have Hunks and His Punks and Slippers playing. Tonight at Echoplex, we have Teen Suicide, Cloud Nothings, and Pure Hex. Tonight at Oblivion, we have Grave Rust, Bayonet, Vatican Voss, Youth Decline, Side Channel, and Black Knot. Tonight at Scribble, we have Jill Ryan and Tenderoni. Tonight at the Regent Theater, South Central Skankers, Trinidad SC, and Barrio Rudo are playing. Tonight at the Sardine, Mirrored Vision is playing. Tonight at the Smell, Melt Mars, Don Lux, and Cherry Blonde are playing. And also tonight at, there's a DJ night at Footsies, La Cosecha Internacional's 6-year anniversary with Mextape in Grupo Gallardo, Sonido Aslan El Cocodrilo, or El Cocodrilo, and Buddy Head and King Steady Beat will be joining La Cosecha Internacional. Hopefully, I got my pronunciation pretty close. Also tonight, at Daddy Diamonds, we have Flesh for Fantasy, The Hazards, This is a Revolver, Good Grief, and Desperate Measures. And let's see. Tomorrow at the Monty Bar, we have Charm School, Deuterella, X-Air, like as in the heir to the throne, X-Air, and Warlander. Tomorrow at the Paramount, we have Madeline Goldstein, Olive Komodo, and Foxix. F-O-X-I-X. Tomorrow at the Smell, Mod Pods, Danbert Mnobicon, and the Outside Earth Agitators are playing. Then, let's see, do I have anything else for Saturday? No. Sunday at the Echoplex, the Linda Lindas, Starcrawler, Illuminati Hotties, Surfport, Frank, P-H-R-A-N-C, Frank, and Bed, Trap Girl, Adon Diaz, Astatine, Ty Teg, and Desert Mambas are playing at the Echoplex Sunday. Sunday at Oblivion, Friend's House, Wake Up Claudia, In a Jar, and Odie are at Oblivion. Also Sunday, we have at the Redwood Trading Post. And that is a vintage clothing, vinyl, collectibles, jewelry, all kinds of things with DJ Richard Cole and Heavy Friends with some surprise musical guests. That is Sunday. Then that brings us to Monday. Charm School is playing with Stepmom, Rearranged Face, and Half-Wit Hero at Oblivion. 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Thursday at Permanent Records Roadhouse, Trash Clams, Abomic Toms, and Wavelords are playing with Annika Maya. Thursday at the Sardine, Lauren Lakis is playing. Thursday at the Virgil, Jessica Von Rabbit, Rain Stern, and Julie Outrage are playing. And finally, Thursday, Rearranged Face, Animal Self, and Dutch East Indians are playing. And of course, that is by no means the complete list of everything that is happening this weekend. That is just the things that caught my eye or that people sent me. I pulled a lot of it from the Oh My Rockness Los Angeles page, losangeles.ohmyrockness.net. You can also look on Restless Nights, spelled NITES.com, or for late night party people stuff,
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1: Mm-hmm. And of course, as always, follow the bands, follow the venues, follow the promoters, and follow the DJs that you like, and you will hear about it before me.
0: Rock.
1: Yeah.
0: So what do you have? You have some rock?
1: I have some Berlin.
0: Oh, it's Berlin.
1: Yeah. You ready?
0: I'm ready.
1: Cool. Boom.

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1: And that is a fact.
0: It's a fact of the matter.
1: Mm-hmm.
0: What did you play, Tony?
2: You just heard Runson Willis III, Runson Willis Trio, actually. That's what it is. I've always wondered what the three is, but now looking at the thing, Runson Willis Trio doing Me to Blame. I don't know why I said it like that. It just came out like that.
0: Like how?
2: I don't know. I can't even reproduce the way I made it sound. It just felt weird in my mouth. Anyway. You just heard Diode before Runson Willis Trio doing Late Stage Solution. Before that, you heard Prima Donna doing a cover of Rock and Roll is Dead. Before Prima Donna, you heard Molly Horses doing Beatty. Before Molly Horses, you heard Berlin doing Sex. Parentheses, I'm a.
0: Classic.
2: Mm-hmm.
0: So if people want to see the playlist.
2: Oh, I'll be posting it up online on the social media for my show. At No More Heroes _ Tony on both Threads and Instagram. I will also be collabing with you on Instagram.
0: Mm-hmm. At Sharon Like on Instagram.
2: And of course, if you want to look at it right now, you can go to the Spinatron page off of KXLU.com and you can find it. You can also listen to this show for the next like 2 weeks or so.
0: Mm-hmm.
2: Anyway, anything else?
0: No, I think that's it. We're going to sign off with some Kath Carroll from the band Meow.
2: All
0: this
2: right.
0: Is Moves Like You. Everybody take care. Have a great weekend and week. We'll talk to you next week.
2: Bye.
0: Next Friday. Bye, bye, bye, bye, bye, bye. Bye.

We just heard a band called Happy Hollows. The song is called High Wire. Before that was the D Sticker Ensemble doing the Demolition theme song, which marks the beginning of the Demolition radio show. And before that was Hello from Reno. The Demolition Art Jingle, which acts as a placeholder for Maki to switch over to. Thank you, Maki. Everybody say thanks, Maki. Thanks, Maki. Thanks, Maki. My name is Fred Kiko. I am the host of the Demolition Radio Show here on the KXLU radio station each and every Friday from 6 to 8 p.m. I'm on the radio. And you are listening to me, Fred, Demolition. Let's get the show going. The next band is called The Bonzers, B-O-N-Z-E-R-S. The Bonzers doing a song called General Lee. Where else but KXLU?

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1: We just heard a band called Los Craters. The song is called Meant to Waste Time. That's what radio is all about, right? Wasting time. I'm wasting my time. I'm wasting your time. All in the name of rock and roll. Before Los Craters was a band called the Bonzers. B-O-N-Z-E-R-S. The Bonzers. General Lee was the name of the song. I'm speaking too soon. I should have played another song. Oh well. We're all just wasting time, right? Hey, shout out to Rocky in Simi Valley. What's up, Rocky? Shout out to Jose Luis in Hollywood. What's up, Jose Luis? Shout out to John and Emily and Canela and Walter. What's up, Walter? They're all in Pasadena. Shout out to Kevin in Buffalo. Shout out to Scott and Marina Del Rey. Shout out to Sam and Shelly and Boxy in Franklin Village. If you would like a shout out on the radio, just send me an email like these folks did. DemoListen at Yahoo. DemoListen at Yahoo. Tell me who you are, who you're with, and where you are. Do not say you're in Los Angeles. Do not say you're on the freeway. Tell me which neighborhood are you in. If you do these things correctly, I'll give you a shout out on radio and you'll feel pretty good about yourself. But don't worry, it won't last for very long. Up next. Oh, you know, I did forget to tell you about one of the songs. I'm such an amateur. The Tiki Creeps played the last song there, Atomic Age to Stone Age. But now, this is a guy named Eli Chartkoff. You might remember Eli from a band called the Monolators. This is a concept record where he takes people telling stories and turns them into a song. This song here is called Where Would I Go? Eli Chartkoff, Where Would I Go? Where else? Where else? But KXLU.
2: Yeah.
3: You sound-

We just heard a guy named Nathan Payne from Austin, Texas. The song is called Farewell Song, Sweet From My Trees. What? From your trees? What does that mean? I don't know. Before that was Diabology. This a song called Lost Viking. And starting off the set, Eli Chartkoff did a song called Where Would I Go? Wherever you want to, baby. Just don't come here. Shout out to Eloise, Wendy, and Martin in La Crescenta. Shout out to Mylene and Brian in the South Bay. What's up, Brian? Shout out to Paul and Denise in Boston. Boston, awesome. What's up, Boston? Shout out to Renee and Peter in Halifax. Halifax, is that Nova Scotia? I hope so. Let me know. Shout out to Axis in Hollywood. And shout out to David in Glendale Rancho. If you want to get a shout out on radio, just send me an email. 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Tell me who you are, who you're with, and where you are. Do not say you're in Los Angeles. Do not say you're on the freeway. Tell me which neighborhood are you in. If you do these things, I'll give you a shout out on the radio. And you'll feel pretty good about yourself. But not for very long. All right, what's next? This next band. Well, I'm going to tell you that you're listening to a radio show called Demo Listen, where we listen to demos. That's why it's called Demo Listen. All these songs are demos. This next band is called The Audacity. The song is called Twilight Zone. Where else but KXLU?

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1: FM. We just heard a song from Avi Buffalo. The song is called Summer Come. Before that was a band called The Diapers. That's Matthew Teardrop, in case you didn't figure it out. Matthew Teardrop from the Manhattan Murder Mystery. He moved to Detroit, got married, and had a baby. Hence The Diapers. The song is called Diaper Full of Love. Starting off the set, The Audacity did a song called Twilight Zone. It's the Demo Listen radio show here on the KXLU radio station. My name is Fred Kiko. Up next, shout out to Lori and Kelly in Eagle Rock. Up next, all the way from Seattle, Washington, the band is called The Cops. The song is called Islands. The Cops. Where else but KXLU?

We just heard a band called The Pork Torta from Tucson, Arizona. The song is called Dang Booty. Before that was a band called DJ T-Rock and Squashy Nice. They did a song called Damn the Beat. Starting off the set, The Cops did a song called Islands. Shout out to Ian and Jennifer and Prince Machiavelli in Ojai. And shout out to Chongo and Kevin and Dope Dope and Scuzzer and Cowpie and Scuzz. Whew, in Morris, Illinois. And shout out to Yusef and Emily and Max. Oh my gosh. And Melanie again. And Kelly and Nick. And Rachel. All of them are in Joshua Tree. And shout out to Lee and Paul and Lulubelle in Palm Desert. And shout out to Boo Boo and Dee in Highland Park. If you're going to have a nickname, get a better nickname than Boo Boo. Or just use your real name. What a concept. I use my real name. My real name is Fred Kiko. Don't believe me? Look it up. You'll get to see how ugly I am. Well, look at that. It's 7 o'clock. Which means it's time for the takeover. What's the takeover? Well, I have been producing and hosting this radio show called Demo Listen for over 30 years. And for over 30 years, every single day of my life, I will listen to a song and think to myself, you know what? It sure would be fun to play this song on the radio. But you can't because your radio show is about demos. So I decided to take over my own show and do what I want, which is play old records and old songs. What are you going to do about it? It's my show, eh? So, with that said, this is Adam Ant. The song is called Desperate But Not Serious. Where else but KXLU?

Are you ready? You just listened to Tony Basil. That's right, the same Tony Basil that gave us the song Hey Mickey. That record is a little bit deeper if you go into it. And yes, that is Mark Mothersbaugh on keyboards, on guitar, and singing. And it is also Alan Myers on drums from Devo. And this is the same record that has Hey Mickey. Why did I buy this? Well, I'm kind of obsessed with Toni Basil because she's a good actress. She's in a movie called Easy Rider. She's in a movie called Head. Anyways, Toni Basil's cool. I don't care what you say. Also on this record is a cover of the song Little Red Book. Before Toni Basil was Ray Charles doing a song called Don't Set Me Free. And starting off the set, Adamant did a song called Desperate.

you are, who you're with, and where you are. Do not say you're in Los Angeles. Do not say you're on the freeway. Tell me, which neighborhood are you in? If you do these things, I'll give you a shout out on the radio, and you'll feel pretty good about yourself, but only for a moment. All right. What's next? Oh, yeah. Stereo Lab. Where else but KXLU?

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1: We just heard a band called Steppenwolf. The song is called Black Pit. Before that was Black Sabbath. The song is called A National Acrobat. And starting off the set, Stereo Lab did a song called Revox. I like that set a lot. It works. Stereo Lab and Black Sabbath go good together, and Black Sabbath and Steppenwolf go good together. It's all magic. The magic of radio. My name is Fred Kiko. You might remember me from such radio shows as Demo Listen, but I've taken over my own show to do what I want, which is play old records and old songs. That Sabbath song sounds so good on record. Even though it is a repress, whatever. Hey, shout out to Rama and Princess Leia. And Mr. Todd in Culver City. And shout out to Yumi in Burbank. What's up, Yumi? And shout out to Doug in Pasadena. If you want to get a shout out on the radio, send me an email, demolisten@yahoo.com. This next song is by a duo called Cheech and Chong. The song is called Earache My Eye from the Wedding album. Where else but KXLU, Cheech and Chong.

0: my record, man. I just bought it.
1: I don't care what you just bought. You get your little fanny perpendicular and get ready for school.
0: I'm not going to school.
1: What do you mean you're not going to school?
0: Just what I said. I'm not going to school.
1: And why not?
0: Because I'm sick. That's why I'm not
1: sick. You're sick, all right. What's wrong with you now, Prince Charming?
0: I got an earache.
1: Earache, my eye. How would you like a buttache? Now get your little fanny out of that bed and clean up this room. It looks like a pigsty. You hear me? All right, that's enough. That's enough. You pushed me far enough, young man. You're getting punished. Now stand up.
0: No.
1: I said stand up.
0: I let go of my hair, man.
1: Now, young man, I have talked to you and talked to you and talked to you till I'm blue in the face and I'm done talking to you.
0: Good. Does that mean you're done spitting on me, too?
1: Shut up. I'm not done talking to you. Now turn around and bend over.
0: Well, what are you going to do, you pervert?
1: Pervert? Why are you snotty? No. Shut up. I haven't even touched it yet. Now I want you to know this is going to hurt you a lot more than it's going to hurt me.
0: Oh, wow. That didn't even hurt.
1: Oh, yeah?
0: Oh, wow. What are you trying to do, tickle me?
1: Tickle you? Yeah, I'll tickle you.
2: Oh,
1: hey, that tickle, huh? Come on, let's tickle. Come on, lock it up, funny boy.
2: No more.
1: All right, now you gonna do what I tell you?
2: Yeah.
1: You gonna talk back to me?
2: Yeah.
1: What?
2: I mean, no.
1: All right. Now you get your clothes on and get your little butt ready for school. Right now, do you understand?
2: Yeah.
1: All right.

We just heard Bob Log the Third. Bob Log used to be in a band called Do-Rag, who got their radio premiere on Demolition years and years and years ago. But Bob Log the Third is still going strong. From his album called School Bus, the song is called Look at That. Before Bob Log the Third, we had Tom Jones. Did a song called Promise Her Anything. And start off the set, Cheech and Chong did Earache My Eye. Where else but Gakes All You? Hey, shout out to Paul in Westchester. If you want to get a shout out on the radio, send me an email. Demolisten@yahoo.com. All right, what's next? The Ideals. The song is called Go Get a Wig. Where else but Cakes All You?

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1: We just heard Johnny Cash doing the song Ghost Riders in the Sky. Of course, it's a cover. Stan Jones and the Death Valley Rangers did the original. And did you know that Stan Jones was a Death Valley Ranger? What's a Death Valley Ranger? It means you're a ranger in Death Valley. Have you ever spent any time in Death Valley? It's pretty fun there. Zabriskie Point. It's a good place for LSD. Anyways, before Johnny Cash was the Beau Brummels. You might remember the Beau Brummels from such songs as Laugh Laugh and Just a Little. But this song was called Magic Hollow. Deep cut. Starting off the set, The Ideals. Go Get a Wig. And I do have to thank Uncle Tim for that song. Thanks, Uncle Tim. Speaking of which, Uncle Tim's coming up in about 8 more minutes. All right. Shout out to Hiroko and Jason in Westchester. And shout out to Duke in Colorado Springs. Speaking of Westchester, Uncle Tim's coming up next in about seven more minutes. Live from Westchester. All right, I got at least one more song in me. This band is called Anna Van. And I played them a lot on Demo Listen. But now I'm going to play them on The Takeover, because why not? And because I have a record. And this song sounds so good on vinyl. The song is called Take It Back. The band is called Anna Van. My name is Fred Kiko. Anna Van, where else but KXLU?

Elvis Presley. Baby, Let's Play House. From a record called When the Levee Breaks, 15 classic tracks that inspired Led Zeppelin. Oh, whatever. It's Elvis Presley. It's good. Anna Van was before that doing Take It Back. The show's over. Uncle Tim's up next. Don't go anywhere.

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The Crown Prince of Reggae heard on the Bomb Shelter, behooving his beloved to quote, "Look what you're doing to me." And before that, in our opening set, we heard from Pat Thomas and the Big Seven singing Aye Kolo. Lori Vombe got grooving on an instrumental entitled Intro from his LP Space Time Dreamtime. And then near the top of the hour, we had a birthday salute to Freddie. Born Freddie Stewart, and at some point his brother Sylvester decided that the Stewart family name would not, for whatever reason, be carried into the world of popular music, but they would all adopt the stage name Stone. Yeah, Sly Stone's brother, Freddie Stone, still alive, still with us, turning 79 years old today. So happy birthday to Freddie Stone, and we heard Sly and the Family Stone doing Trip to Your Heart. We began, as we always do, at Friday night at 8 o'clock on the dot right here on 88.9 FM with the Mummies doing the introduction to the Bomb Shelter. My name is Uncle Tim. I'll be your host for the hour. And I'd like to talk fast because I always got so many more records than I could possibly scram and cram and otherwise fit into a 60-minute time slot. So if you got a request or a question, I'm on me 310-338-KXLU. 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Or if you're on Blue Sky, hit me up at the Bomb Shelter, all run together as one word, at thebombshelter.bsky.social. 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And with that, we'll get to Soul Stepping courtesy of the dogs right here on the Bomb Shelter.

I got the sweetest girl in town. Don't want your cat started hanging around. 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Can't nobody live like my baby do. The message hell, all the message hell. 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

0: Yeah, that's a solid sender. Don't come mugging, trucking under my window. If I catch you pecking around with the lights all out, make a shim sham shimmy with your mouth poked out. Cause the message here, all the message here, swing it, you cats. Cause the message here, don't come posing with that big apple stuff. I'll leave you some jive and it'll be mighty rough. Keep on hanging and think you can swing the message, yeah, and I can leave that thing. All the message, yeah. All the message, yeah. Swing it, you cats, boys, cause the message, yeah.
1: You know, I'm not sure because he was speaking in code, but Cow Cow Davenport might have been talking about the Muggles right there, singing a song called The Mess Is Here. Before Cow Cow, who has, I think, the best name of anyone I'm going to play tonight on this here radio show, we heard from Kitty and the Cats doing an instrumental entitled Cross Ties. Sonny Dupont sang Village de Mamou, and Sir Winston and the Commons. You can look deep and wide in Burke's Peerage, and I don't think that record would appear in there, but whatevs. We like Sir Winston and the Commons on this here and radio show, and every so often, we bop along to the tune We're Gonna Love. Also near the top was Gregory D and the Ivanis talking about some cat or another named Oldsmo William, and we began that set with an instrumental by the Dogs called Soul Step. With that, my friends, we are precisely at the halfway point of this week's edition of the Bomb Shelter, and it's time to get funky with Marie Queenie Lyons.

that, my friend. And that, my friends, was the false ending, but a really good one from an excellent top-notch jazz record recorded by Salah Ragab and the Cairo Jazz Band, doing a tune entitled Ramadan in Spacetime. We also heard in that set from Maceo and All the Kingsmen doing an instrumental entitled Magpu, Beer, not Veronica Bianchi. Veronica Bianchi, who recorded my all-time favorite record that was recorded during the pandemic. And that, of course, was If Love's a Gun, I'm Better Off Dead. One of our favorites here on the Bomb Shelter. Speaking of old faves, Al Brown, who when we play him, we're often playing his magnificent version of Here I Am. Tonight, we played Al Brown's version of Ain't No Love in the Heart of the City. And we began that set with Marie Queenie Lyons doing See and Don't See. And I have just received a hot off the presses text from El Señor Ned Lerner saying, hello, fellas. When he's talking to fellas, he's not referring to me in the plural. I'm not that crazy yet. He's also addressing her chief engineer, Maggie Demura. Josh and David for the Bombellas will be the guests tonight on the Mystery Machine, broadcasting live and direct from Ned's House of Wax Wonders out Hawthorne Way. I do not yet hear anything queued up on a remote channel, so Maki T, kindly assist us, would you please? And in the meantime, I'll just play more records. Those of you who are regular listeners and say, Uncle Tim, you haven't yet played any familiar songs sung in Spanish tonight. Well, why do you think I carry Los Hitters records around?

0: And we are nearly entirely out of time here on the Bomb Shelter, so let us rapidly back announce and make way for El Señor Ned Lerner. You just heard from Daniel Gerard singing Le Marsupilami. La Marsupilami? The Marsupial in French. Willie Restum and his music, not to be confused with Willie Restum and his baseball card collection, did Rockabeat and Boogie. Omar Coleman and Eddie Roberts combined to sing Happy Home. And Los Hitters began with what they called Recordando. And those of us who are familiar with the works of Boyce and Hart said, that sounds like I Wonder What She's Doing Tonight, sung in Espanol. And essentially it was. I do thank you all for listening on this fine Friday night. I shall return next Friday night at 8 o'clock on the dot right here on 88.9 FM KXLU Los Angeles, heard around the globe at KXLU.com, broadcasting remotely from various secret locales in and around Los Angeles. And without further ado, we'd like to thank our chief engineer, Maki Tamura, for making all the remote broadcasting possible, and turn those turntables over to Ned Lerner, ready to begin the Mystery Machine right now. I said right now. Now. Now. Now.
1: Right now. Hello. Hello.
0: Aloha.
1: Uncle Tim.
2: Yes.
1: Maki. Uncle Tim.
0: We exist.
1: There it is. It's here. It's happening. What's up, y'all? Can you turn that off? Turn off the thing that says bass.
0: I'm not turning off the radio station, my brother.
1: For some reason, the power. All right. What's up, Los Angeles? It's Friday night. It's time for the Mystery Machine. First off, I want to give a shout out to DJ Frayne, who filled in last week. Greatly appreciated it. Sounded great. I was able to catch a lot of it, but unfortunately I just couldn't make it in time. And shout out to Sea Mammals, Collapsible Mammals, for the desert session the Friday before with a super long 10-hour psych event the next day, which was mind-blowing. So shout out to that. And now we got even more exciting news going on. It's just nonstop. Now it's summertime. We got the Bombillas, half of the Bombillas up in studio. We got an amazing show that they had yesterday with Oregon. And it was pretty awesome. You guys killed it. Yeah, I don't know. You guys got a show coming up in July 11th. Here, hold on.
3: Yeah, the Bombillas' next show is July 11th at Endless Color in Topanga, part of the Second Saturday Community Show. Come out. It's going to be fun. It'll be free.
1: So, yeah, you should check that out. And that was Josh from the Bombillas. We also got David up in studio. From Bombillas and F-Spot Records. And, what's going on? You got any F-Spot news?
4: A couple things in the pipeline. We've got an album coming out probably in September or October. A good instrumental sort of dub reggae album. Not one to miss. Definitely killer vibes.
1: What else you guys got? Anything else to share?
4: Just working in the studio, working on some shows. Just keep pressing forward, keeping the good music going. That's what we can do.
1: 48, 50, 47, something like that for F-Spot?
4: Lost track, probably. If we get an LP going, it will be LP number, by the time it's finished, 13 or 14. And we got queued up here, a track by us called Kitty Boom, which was the 37th 45 on F-Spot. 37. And we're going to kick it off, so stick around.
1: All right, you got any questions, comments, whatnot, so forth, 310-845-6536. That's 310-845-6536. And no, that is not the KXLU request line, because this is remote, as it is every Friday. All right, there we go.

0: KXA Los Angeles, 88.9 FM. You're tuned into the Mystery Machine. I've got David and Josh from the Bombillas up in studio. We've been going one for one for one all night. And, we're going to listen to one of your guys' oldest first track.
1: Thought I'd kick it off with the first Bombillas track, Tortuga. Inception of the project, I would say. I hit up Josh, who's standing next to me here, about a studio we had in Venice, Rich Uncle Records, and we recorded this song at his studio, and it sort of began the whole Bombillas journey. I don't know if Josh wants to say anything about it.
2: Yeah, that first one, actually, I didn't play on. I just recorded it. We went to tape, and that's kind of been the connecting factor for us, just the love of analog recording techniques. And we're going to jam this, maybe take it up a notch energy-wise, and keep playing kind of the global sounds that influence our music making. So here is Tortuga.

0: KXLU Los Angeles, 88.9 FM. Tune in, Ned's Mystery Machine. I'm your host, Ned, joined by half of the Bombillas, Josh and David, up here spinning some great tracks all night. Thank you all to those who've been listening. Hope you enjoyed it. I know I have. We're going to get into a Bombillas track in a moment. Thank you guys for cruising up today. It was great. If you guys caught their show yesterday, it was super amazing. So good. Thanks for putting on such a great live show. You guys are playing in July 11th.
1: July 11th in Topanga, part of the second Saturday community party that they throw up there every month. So, Endless Color, we're playing two sets. Come join. I think probably around 6 p.m., maybe a little after that.
2: That'll be a fun time. I guess we're going to keep the music going here with our third Bombillas track of the night. We're going to kick off the first track on our LP. Here it comes.

And that's Drums A Go-Go from the Hollywood Persuaders, starting off Stray Pop here for you at KXLU. Stella with you till 3 a.m. Pacific Daylight Time, followed by Reverend Dan and Music for Nimrods. It's your KXLU Friday night overnight. And it is Gay Pride Weekend, the big daddy of them all in West Hollywood, going on.

yeah, Flesh Hammer from the Woggles. Also, before that, Flesh Tones with Candy Ass, Alice Bag with Spark, and also Pansy Division, Rock and Roll Queer Bar, and Electric Six

before Pansy Division with Gay Bar and Rainbow in the Dark from Dio, and started off with Miss Leslie Gore and Sunshine, Lollipops, and Rainbows, because it is WeHo Gay Pride Weekend. That's right, the big daddy of them all in West Hollywood. Well, today was already Harvey Milk Day, but man, do not try to drive on Santa Monica Boulevard. It is closed from La Cienega to Doheny all the way to Monday morning at 7 a.m. Anywhere around that area is quite the gridlock is everywhere, because they have other streets closed, like Robertson Boulevard from Melrose to Santa Monica and San Vicente. Absolutely forget it, because I think that's where they have the stage. So that's blocked off as well. And, oh no, actually Fairfax Boulevard is going to get closed. No, wait a minute. I'm going to read this later, because it's a grid, and the first one I mentioned was San Vicente is closed from Melrose to Santa Monica Boulevard. That's where the stage is. But yeah, and that will be closed till Monday morning at 10 a.m. But anyway, yeah, there's a whole bunch of stuff going on. I will, the parade, of course, is on Sunday morning. And, that's going on between on Santa Monica Boulevard between Crescent Heights Boulevard and San Vicente Boulevard at 12 noon. So they're going to shut down the boulevard even further east at some point. Yeah, Sunday morning, they're going to close it from Fairfax all the way down, I would think, past La Cienega. That doesn't make sense to me. Anyway, I will tell you when all the other festivities are. 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I don't know if he's got a theme tonight. I'll have to go check his Blue Sky account. Sometimes he will reveal if he does have a theme. 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

to the World Health Organization. It's a medical song, and it concerns a disease whose classification, according to the International Classification of Diseases, is 302.0.

Oh, Tom Robinson Band with Glad to Be Gay, and David Bowie, Boys Keep Swinging, and Roxy Music, Street Life, and Orville Peck, Small Time Boy, and Love and Pride from King for you on Stray Pop. 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

hitchhiked her way across USA. 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She says, "Hey, babe, take a walk on the wild side.

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The Scorpions with He's a Woman, She's a Man, and Rika, who was on the Stray Pop rebroadcast last early Monday from 2 to 6 a.m., a song called She-Male. 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We also had Fast Freddy and The Precisions in there with West Hollywood Freeze Out, Walk on the Wild Side from Lou Reed, and All the Young Dudes from Mott the Hoople. 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Reverend Dan will be after me to do music for Nimrods because it is your Friday night overnight here for you. Is it there? Well, let me try one more time. There you go.

just unzip the back. Baby, that's where it's at. 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What do you say? How about that?

0: pitchers and catchers, I thought they was talking about baseball.
1: Queen of the Barbecue from the Hickoids. And the Cramps, I Want to Get in Your Pants. Weird Al Yankovic. Truck Driving Song and Homo Truck Driving Man from Pajama Slave Dancers and the Barbarella Tones, The Ballad of Sex with Lurch, and the Kinks doing Out of the Wardrobe and Transvestite from Peter and the Test Tube Babies. 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Playing songs for West Hollywood Gay Pride Weekend. And on Saturday, technically it is Saturday already because it's after midnight, but at noon until 5:30 p.m., they will have the Women's Freedom Festival, WeHo Pride Street Fair Celebration Stage on Santa Monica Boulevard near Robertson Boulevard. And on Sunday, they're having the Dyke March from 6 to 7 p.m. And that is also on the same celebration stage, Santa Monica Boulevard near Robertson. And, of course, the parade happens earlier that day at 12 noon. And be careful if you go anywhere near that area because there's a lot of street closures, which some of them started happening on Thursday. But basically, Santa Monica Boulevard is blocked off. Well, tomorrow will be from... parts of it will be La Cienega Boulevard to Doheny, but it will be closed off as far east as Fairfax Avenue on Sunday. So you have been warned. And then the side streets and some of the cross streets like Robertson and San Vicente. So be careful over there. If you're driving, just have a lot of patience. How about that? Anyway, let's get back to playing some more songs.

and genderfication. I mean, there was an article in the New York Times about, you know, the size of a man's package and the degree of his power. Like, if the man's package is hanging to the left, or if it's hanging to the right, or if it's short, or if it's long and thin. Well, I want to know about a woman's package. I want to know about Angela Merkel's package. I want to know about AOC's package. I mean, is it long and thin and covered with a smooth, white, creamy sauce?

Frank with Surfer Dyke Pal. Also, before that, Rika with Les Femmes and PRV 13, the punk rock Vatos. Lulu is a lesbian cat. And Jonathan Richman, I Was Dancing in a Lesbian Bar and Lesbian Lasagna from Gerritsen and Gorodetsky. Stella playing songs for West Hollywood Gay Pride Weekend here on Stray Pop at KXLU. And just reminding you, the Women's Freedom Festival will be happening Saturday today from noon to 5:30 p.m. And on Sunday, the Dyke March from 6 to 7 after the Pride Parade, which takes place at noon. So the women's stuff will be at the Celebration Stage, Santa Monica Boulevard near Robertson Boulevard. It's the WeHo Pride Street Fair Celebration Stage. And then, of course, the parade is Santa Monica Boulevard from Crescent Heights all the way down to San Vicente. Yeah. All weekend, all sorts of stuff. Anyway, let's see. Get right back over to the music. Reverend Dan will be in after me at 3 to do Music for Nimrods, because it is your KXLU Friday Night Overnight Live.

0: crazy?
1: Dang.
0: So I gotta call the other number and find out when they're, what, how much it is to get in there. Probably $5. I know where it's at.
1: I don't know if they're gonna have a band there tomorrow night. Somebody popular, you know, because village people are popular.
0: Yeah.
1: Well, they used to be.
0: Well, I don't know what this cock thing is. I think it's a
1: bolting cock.
0: I think it's a a male strip show, dance show.
1: Yeah.
0: Male strippers.
1: Hmm.
0: I have to call them and ask them, what is that? What did they call it?
1: The revolting cock.
0: Okay. Oh, Lord. Okay, then. Well, you have fun tonight. Don't freeze to death.
1: Okay. Well, if y'all get a chance, come out.
0: Okay.
1: All right.
0: Bye-bye.
1: Bye-bye.

I'll knock you off.

0: Glenn Meadmore with Hustler Boy. And we also had Pansy Division with That's So Gay. The Revolting Cocks with Beers, Steers, and Queers. And the Bullock Brothers with Harley David, Cabin Boy from Tom Robinson Band. And Spinatron said it was Robbie Quine. I thought it was the Barbarella Tones. Actually, I think also Tharshi Blows has been under the name of the Prancing Ponies. Well, they're all the fabulous world of Robbie Quine. So there you have it. Stella here doing Stray Pop for West Hollywood Gay Pride Weekend. And I'll be playing songs till 3 a.m. Pacific Daylight Time, followed by Reverend Dan and Music for Nimrods. And I'm not sure what the Stray Pop rebroadcast is for this early Monday from 2 to 6 a.m. I have the date on it. I know I got to look it up. Or I could maybe bring up the volume. Hell 88.9000, even though I'm doing the show live out of the KXLU broadcast booth. He's always running, so there's like the show that'll be running Monday from 2 to 6 a.m. is also inserted in the Friday night Stray Pop time slot, 11 p.m. to 3 a.m. Here, let me bring it up. Maybe I'll recognize it.
1: Oh, it is. And I was, you know, signed the contract to get married in Vegas, and there were people License. Around, and I was and I was like, okay, I guess I'll do
0: Who
1: this
0: is that trying to recognize the voice.
1: Yeah,
2: and you could have had that annulled if you did that.
1: It did get annulled a year later.
0: Who
1: yeah,
0: is that?
2: How many years has it been since he's died? I'm trying to remember how long it's been.
1: April 1st, 1998. So, very unfortunately.
0: Oh, okay.
1: Yeah, I wish he would have stuck around, because, I mean, the rest of us did.
0: That sounds like Jahan Damone.
1: You know?
0: I don't know.
1: The rest of us did, and, you know.
0: I'll figure it out in a minute, but.
1: Yeah. It's a loss, but he's still around. He's still around.
3: 4 months
1: Brought
3: ago.
1: Us together.
0: Yeah, that's when Jahan Damone and Rick Agnew came up to the show. I'm pretty sure I'll have to look through the notes on my phone. We missed Reverend Ann and I. We had a double deadline, or we had 2 weeks worth that were due a week ago. And we didn't realize it, so we only sent in one, which was the Rika show that already played. So I have a feeling it's Jahan Damone and Rick Agnew. But you know what? I'm going to plug that date into my phone. And maybe if I put that date on my phone, it will tell me, because it is a hand computer, you know. And then I'll report back. But in the meantime, I know you want to hear some more music. .9 FM, KXLU, and KXLU.com.

0: may come as a surprise. Sometimes we like to dance with just us guys.
1: It's a boy dance party. It's a boy dance party.
0: At home, oh, erotic, just a call for brotherly unity.
2: You and I
0: to dance our stress away without no womanly scrutiny. We know we don't dance good, but that's just part of our charm. So sway your tater skins and chicken wings. Skins is butts and wings is arms.
1: It's a boy dance party. It's a boy dance party. It's a boy dance party. Boy dance party.
3: In the olden days,
4: we ran.
3: The ladies stayed at home while the men went to work. But now it's time for the ladies to get out, so the men can twerk. So grab a beer, twirl your remote, maybe smoke a little pot.
4: Outside.
3: If you see a girl nearby, then stop.
5: Ugh, almost forgot my phone. Can you imagine? Earth to Gwen. Anyway, sorry for interrupting macho time. See you later, you studs.
1: It's a boy dance party.

0: Boys, who won?
1: We did.
2: Hello,

Patrick Hernandez with Born to Be Alive, the King of Hair's favorite disco song. You told me that it was on our very first date. We were standing outside of the HMS Bounty. And he told me that. He says, oh, because I think I had Kareth 101 on the radio. And he said, oh, that's my favorite dance song. And I said, I bet. I can't remember. I think we sat in the Elizabeth Taylor Richard Burton booth that night. They used to have little brass plaques. They don't have them there in the booths anymore because people kept stealing them. But anyway, so we also have Boy Dance Party, another fave of the King of Hairs. It was actually from Saturday Night Live. It was part of a skit because he said him and his roommate at the time, Doug Moody from the Sting Donkeys, used to have Boy Dance Party. I don't know. They tell me these things. I'm reporting it back. So it's on the permanent record. We also had Laibach at the beginning of the set with Get Back. Stella here on KXLU, 88.9 FM and KXLU.com, doing Stray Pop like every late Friday night, 11 p.m. to 3 a.m. Pacific Daylight Time right now. And yes, I did plug in the date that I see on the screen of our automation robot, HAL 88.9000. And yes, June 13th, 2014 was when I had Shaitan Damone and Rick Agnew on the show. So that's going to be rebroadcast this late Sunday, early Monday from 2 to 6 a.m. Pacific Daylight Time. I didn't know Alex, who wrangles, how much is like 7 days a week, 24 hours a day. How many hours of programming is that? She jigsaw pieces them all into HAL 88.9000, all these different KXLU shows of different lengths so that it fits and according to a schedule. I don't know how she does it. And since Dan and I, we were supposed to send in 2 weeks worth of show for the deadline 2 weeks ago, she picked that one and put it in there. And it's playing right now on HAL 88.9000. I have the volume down on. Let me bring the volume back up and see what's going on now. That's Paul Rossler. Okay. Anyway, but that was a part of that show. With the miracle of technology, it'll be rebroadcast all these years later. Once again. Okay. Anyway, I'll be playing songs for West Hollywood Gay Pride Weekend till 3 a.m. And then Reverend Ann will be in here to do music for Nimrods. Take you right up until 6 a.m. because it is your KXLU Friday night overnight.

0: Don't you just hate it when a guy says he's straight and lets a queen suck him off?
1: Glenn Meadmore, Never Trust a Hustler, and the Pop, Down on the Boulevard. And the Gay Pride Parade will take place on Santa Monica Boulevard this Sunday at 12 noon. Santa Monica Boulevard between Crescent Heights and San Vicente Boulevard. And the Dyke March is later that day from 6 to 7 p.m. The WeHo Pride Street Fair Celebration Stage, of course, on Santa Monica Boulevard near Robertson Boulevard, you know, by the Abbey. Okay, yes, you got Stella and Stray Pop playing songs for West Hollywood Gay Pride Weekend, the big daddy of them all. We also had Sparks in there with Big Boy, Fabulous from I, Ludacris, and Cholita. Size has nothing to do with performance. Bars and liquor stores close in 16 minutes, but I am here for another hour after that till 3 a.m. Pacific Daylight Time. Followed by Reverend Dan and Music for Nimrods. Not sure about his theme. I haven't gone to his Blue Sky, but you can. And he might say what his theme is if you look at his Blue Sky account. Anyway, let's get back to the music.

Tom Robinson Band with All Right All Night. Also, Toilet Boys, Party Starts Now, Surfing in the Bars from The Nomads, Identity from X-Ray Specs and Pansy Division, Smells Like Teen Spirit, Sparkle Jets UK, He's Coming Out, and He's Kissing Christian from That Dog started off the set. My word, it's already after 2 a.m.? How does this happen? The bars and liquor stores closed just about 8 minutes ago, minus like 12 seconds or something, 10 seconds. And you have Stella and Stray Pop live here on the campus of Loyola Marymount University in the KXLU broadcast booth, doing Stray Pop till 3 a.m., followed by Reverend Dan and music for Nimrods, because it is your KXLU Friday Night Overnight.

0: The Controllers with Killer Queers and Elton John. All the Young Girls Love Alice, as well as The Cramps, Creature from the Black Leather Lagoon, and Femme in a Black Leather Jacket from Pansy Division. Bowie did Oh You Pretty Things, and we have Pretty Girl from Rika and Chandelier from Kid Congo, and the Pink Monkey Birds started off the set. For West Hollywood Gay Pride Weekend. Yep. And Reverend Dan's already here getting ready to take over at 3.
1: 29 minutes.
0: That's right. Do you have a theme tonight?
1: I do.
0: You do?
1: Yeah.
0: What is
1: it? Stick around and find
0: out. Oh, you...
1: Or deduce it.
0: It's going to be one of the... You got to use your brain from 3 to 6 in the morning, kids.
1: Not really, but it'll be pretty obvious after the second song, but...
0: Okay.
1: Tune in, folks.
0: Okay. Anyway, okay, I better get back to the music since I have less than a half hour left. I don't know. What did I do? I'm not sure what I did. But there should be music somewhere in here.

0: And that's The Freaks with Teen Queen and Waiting for the Man from the Velvet Underground. And Rika, Hey Les Filles. Frank with One O' the Girls and Toby Swan's version of Somewhere Over the Rainbow. And Kermit the Frog doing Rainbow Connection from the Muppet movie. And Rolling Stones at the beginning of the set with She's a Rainbow. And were you going to say something, Reverend Am? No?
1: No.
0: Well, you're taking over in less than a minute.
1: Yeah, I got 3 hours to say.
0: You know what's going to be on the Stray Pop rebroadcast this early Monday from 2 to 6 a.m.?
1: It's a Sunday at 2 to 6 p.m.
0: Pacific Daylight Time. Shatan Damone and Rick Agnew.
2: Ricky!
0: Yeah, because it was a mystery to us because we didn't do the double deadline 2 weeks ago.
1: We did not.
0: We only sent in one thing and we thought.
1: But that's a fine one to record.
0: Yeah, so Alex picked that on her own. So, yes, you may listen to that.
2: Ricky and Catani.
0: Yes, it's a good one. 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
3: 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Permanecer sentados, por favor. 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

0: You'll have a real blast when your eyeballs pop at the wild blasting music that has the whole country hopping. And the wild blast-off girls who have the musicians popping the strings on their guitars. Blast-off girls. This picture is so hot it literally vibrates on the screen. Jumping young teeny boppers get with it to the savage beat of the big blast. Blast-off girls. Nobody will fall asleep watching this picture. Here's Bougie Baker, king of the rock groups. Bougie never blows his cool, no matter how hot the music blasts. Meet the Blast-Off Girls, a red-hot mob of rambunctious tiger kittens on the prowl. They're the fire that blows up your blood to the boiling point. It's a gas, a jam-up, the blast of the year, a riot of color, excitement, and fun. It's what's happening, baby. If you've been wondering what it's all about, here's your chance to get with it and ride it to the top. See Blast-Off Girls. You'll have a blast.
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2: Wow. Here's a movie that tells it and shows it like it really is. If you've seen the daring and revealing October Playboy photo spreads of Barbara McNair, including actual scenes from her new movie, you will understand why publishing standards do not permit showing these scenes in your newspaper. When Barbara McNair gives Raymond St. Jacques the look that says, "Suck it to me, baby," and Raymond St. Jacques responds with the most torrid love scenes you've ever seen on any screen, you'll understand why this theater positively cannot admit anyone under 18. What is this wild movie? It's If He Hollers, Let Him Go.
3: It's wonderful!

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Ever get beat up by 12 tough guys in a dog alley? Take our word for it. Victims don't feel real good. Don't make yourself a victim to hard drugs. If you do, we'll break all your arms and

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4: 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Yeah.
5: Good midnight to you. You are here at the invitation of the Young America Mystic Cult of Horrors. And you shall enjoy being horrified to the point of sheer panic as you are transported into the dark sepulchres of this mysterious night. And you may feel yourself changing from the gentle person you are to a monster with dark green blood running through its veins. Or you may change into a werewolf with long fangs for teeth. Or you may become a vampire with a deep urge within you for a refreshing drink of blood. Warm human blood. Of course, these changes will happen to only a few of you, while others will remain as themselves, in a way, in a strange sort of way.
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Yes, ha, good morning to you, or good evening to you. It is your old buddy, Reverend Dan. Hi, how the hell are you? Oh, today on the program, we have got a theme, and it's going to go on from now until 6 in the morning, and I hope you have a very good morning. Wherever you might be, if you're listening to this live, yes, we are live. It is 3:08 here in the City of the Angels, here on the campus of Loyola Marymount University. Yes, indeed. It's going to be a good morning, folks. Here we go. Oh, wait. Before we can start the night train, I have to say, welcome. Okay, now we can start the broadcast. We'll start it with a band called The Ruts, doing I Ain't Sophisticated.

It is 3:34 here in the City of the Angels, and you, good looking you, you are listening to KXLU, Los Angeles, 88.9 FM, and you can find us on the internet too at KXLU.com. My name is Reverend Dan. The program is Music for Nimrods, and in that last set of tunes, we heard Hound Dog Taylor, yeah, doing Ain't Got Nobody. We heard Bill Withers doing Ain't No Sunshine. We heard L7 doing This Ain't Pleasure. Kleenex did a song called Ain't You. We heard Chris Spedding doing Ain't Superstitious. The Yardbirds did I Ain't Done Wrong. Big Balls and the Great White Idiot did Ain't Impressed. Started everything off with The Ruts doing I Ain't Sophisticated. And you heard it all right here on America's Finest and Only Rock and Roll Radio Show, Music for Nimrods. And I hope you're doing good out there. I bought a cast iron pan. Yep. And I've been trying to season the... Yeah, if you get a cast iron pan, you can't just cook in the cast iron. You have to season the pan. So I have been seasoning the pan all week, which means that I have been cooking a lot of onions, which means that I am no fun to be in a room with for a little while longer. But as soon as I am done cooking onions, you can hang out with me again, okay? Okay, let us get back to the rock and roll music. Up next, Little Walter. It Ain't Right.

0: right, now it's time for a special edition of They Did a Cover of That? And yes, so here is the original Clarence Frogman Henry, Ain't Got No Home.
1: Ooh.
0: Ain't Got No Home.
1: Ooh.

0: Prince Frogman Henry doing Ain't Got No Home. Undeniably a great song, but suppose you want to cover that song and you don't sing like a frog. And maybe you don't sing like a girl, but you still want to cover Ain't Got No Home by Clarence Frogman Henry. Well, you might want to do what Sylvain Sylvain of the New York Dolls did when he did his solo album. Here is Sylvain Sylvain with his version of Ain't Got No Home.
1: One, two, one.

It is 4 o'clock here in the City of the Angels. And you, wonderful, wonderful, wonderful you, yes, you are tuned to radio station KXLU, Los Angeles, 88.9 FM, and we are on the internet at KXLU.com. My name is Reverend Dan. The program is Music for Nimrods, and yes, there is a theme this morning. Oh, it's a very, very obscure theme, but regardless, I'm not going to tell you just yet. But I will tell you what I played in that last set. We heard two, count 'em, two versions of Ain't Got No Home. We heard Sylvain doing Ain't Got No Home. We heard Clarence Frogman Henry doing Ain't Got No Home. We heard Fats Domino doing Ain't That a Shame. Magazine did My Mind Ain't So Open. We heard Long John Baldry doing It Ain't Easy. Jerry Foster did I Ain't No Beatle. We heard The Maniacs doing Ain't No Legend. We started everything off with Little Walter, It Ain't Right. And you heard it all right here on America's Only. Yes, America's Only Rock and Roll Radio Show. Music for Nimrods. And don't forget, if you happen to be awake at around lunchtime on a Tuesday, you can listen to my other radio program. Yes, KXLU has given me a daytime radio program. Yeah, I get 2 hours every Tuesday from noon until 2 p.m. Pacific Daylight Time. The program is called The Lunch Brigade. Yeah, it's live from the secret lab. And you can only hear it here on radio station KXLU. All right, let's get back to the tunes. Here is the Ebony Rhythm Band doing an instrumental called Drugs Ain't Cool.

What is it? Where? Who? 4:33! It is 4:33 here in the City of the Angels. And thank you, wonderful you, thank you for tuning in to KXLU Los Angeles. 88.9 FM. And we are on the internet too at KXLU.com. My name is Reverend Dan. The program is called Music for Nimrods. And in that last set of tunes, we heard The Friends doing their fine version of It Ain't Necessarily So. We heard the Jay Giles Band doing It Ain't What You Do, It's How You Do It. Sparks did This Town Ain't Big Enough for Both of Us. We heard the Lurkers doing Ain't Got a Clue. Ian Dury and the Blockheads did There Ain't Have Been Some Clever Bastards. Marlon Grishman did Ain't That a Dilly. We heard Frank Zappa and the Mothers doing I Ain't Got No Heart. Louis Jordan and his Timpani Five, Is You Is or Is You Ain't My Baby. We heard Fane Jade, F-A-I-N-E, Fane Jade, doing It Ain't True. The Detroit Cobras did Ain't It a Shame. And we started everything off with the Ebony Rhythm Band doing Drugs Ain't Cool. And you heard it all right here on America's only rock and roll radio show, Music for Nimrods. All right. Okay, we're going to play one of my favorite bands, and it's one of my favorite bands even though I hate about half of what they do. I mean, I just can't even listen to it, but when they play something I like, oh, I like it. And I like NRBQ doing Ain't She Sweet.

Okay, it is 4:59 here in the City of the Angels. Oh, I've got to get my microphone here. Okay, yes, it is 4:59 here in the City of the Angels. 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My name is Reverend Dan. The program is Music for Nimrods. We've been playing songs that have the word ain't in the title. Yep. And in that last set, we heard the Four Preps doing I Ain't Never. We heard the Count Bishops doing their fine version of I Ain't Got You. We heard the Quintet of the Hot Club of France featuring Django Reinhardt and Stefan Grappelli. And they did a fine version of Ain't Misbehavin'. Blue Oyster Cult. I'm on the lamb, but I ain't no sheep. We heard Nancy Sinatra doing her fine version of It Ain't Me, Babe. Kay Martin and her bodyguards did I Ain't Mad at You. The Mighty Caesars, there we go. The Mighty Caesars did It Ain't No Sin. We heard the Minutemen doing This Ain't No Picnic. Ronnie Lane's Slim Chance did Ain't No Lady. We started everything off with NRBQ doing Ain't She Sweet. And you heard it all right here on America's only rock and roll radio show, Music for Nimrods. Okay, what's next? Oh, it's the Tom Robinson Band. Ain't Gonna Take It.

I'm telling all you girls that's always complaining that you can't get or talking about you in law some old man. Well, set your cell phone down, honey, and listen to the advice of Bobby Marchand.

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Now ain't that good? Ain't that good?

It is 5:34 here in the City of the Angels. My name is Reverend Dan. The program is Music for Nimrods. Today we are playing songs that have ain't in the title. And in that last set we heard Pancho Villa and the Bandits doing Ain't That Bad. We heard Little Sylvia doing Ain't Gonna Do It. We heard Lindy Blakey. And the Lavelles doing You Ain't Tough. We heard Derek's Ascent doing Ain't Got No Feeling. Danny Burke and the Invaders did Ain't Going Nowhere. Ray Brown and the Whispers did Ain't It Strange. We heard George Kelly and his orchestra doing Ain't That Good. Tommy Cassell did It Ain't What You Got. Charles Walker did It Ain't Right. Bobby Marchand did Ain't No Reason for Girls to Be Lonely. They've got wigs. They've got false eyelashes. We heard the Ends doing It Ain't No Use. Johnny Olin did I Ain't Gonna Cry No More. We heard the Headbangers doing Ain't Had No Fun. And we started everything off with the Tom Robinson Band doing Ain't Gonna Take It. And you heard it all right here on America's only rock and roll radio show, Music for Nimrods. Heard on the only radio station that matters, KXLU. Oh, okay, now I'm going to play a song that normally, usually when you hear it, it's Dean Martin singing, but, you know, we should let Sammy have a crack at it. So here we go, Sammy Davis Jr. doing Ain't That a Kick in the Head.

Now I know a little ditty, it's as crazy as can be. The guy who wrote it said he wanted it and handed it to me. I found I couldn't use it because it sounded blue, and that's the very reason why I'm handing it to you. It's a song the alligators sing while coming through the rye, as they serenade the elephants up in the trees so high. The Iceman hums this ditty as he shovels in the coal, and the monkeys join the chorus up around the Northern Pole. Ain't we crazy? Ain't we crazy? This is the way we pass the time away. Ain't we crazy? Ain't we crazy? We're going to sing this song all night today. It was midnight on the ocean, not a streetcar was in sight, and the sun was shining brightly, for it rained all day that night. 'Twas a summer night in winter, and the rain was snowing fast, and a barefoot boy with shoes on stood a-sitting in the grass. It was evening, and the rising sun was setting in the west. The little fishes in the trees were huddled in their nest. The rain was pouring down, and the moon was shining bright, and everything that you could see was hidden out of sight. While the organ peeled potatoes, lard was rendered by the choir. The sexton wrung the dish rag, someone set the church on fire. Holy smoke, the preacher shouted. In the rain he lost his hair. Now his head resembles heaven, for there is no parting there. The cows were making cowslips, and the bells were ringing wet, and the bumblebees were making bums and smoking cigarettes. And a man slept in a stable, and came out a little hoarse. So he hopped upon his golf sticks and drove all around the course. Ain't we crazy?

crazy. We're going to sing this song all night today. 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As I stepped into the drugstore to get myself a light, the man behind the counter was a woman old and gray, who used to peddle shoestrings on the road to Mandalay. Good evening, sir, the woman said, and her eyes were bright with tears as she put her head beneath her feet and stood that way for years. Her children, six, were orphans, except one tiny tot who lived in the house across the street above a vacant lot. Ain't we crazy? 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Ain't we crazy? Ain't we crazy? We're going to sing this song.

0: If you don't get a letter, then you'll know I'm in jail. Toot, toot, toot, say don't cry. Toot, toot, toot, say goodbye.
1: 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This is your old buddy Reverend Dan saying thank you for listening to this ain't edition of the program. In that last set, we heard Marshall Page doing I Ain't Gonna Milk Those Milk Cows Anymore. The Clovers did Your Cash Ain't Nothing But Trash. We heard Harry Haywire Mac McClintock doing Ain't We Crazy. Larry O'Keefe did Ain't That Something. The Blues Magoos did We Ain't Got Nothing Yet. The Brogues did I Ain't No Miracle Worker. Ray Campy did It Ain't Me. And we started everything off with Sammy Davis Jr. doing Ain't That a Kick in the Head, and you heard it all right here on America's only rock and roll radio show, Music for Nimrods. Coming up next on KXLU, time for the award-winning Alma del Barrio. Don't go nowhere, stay where you are, keep it on KXLU, it's time to

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1: Just me put fear in. 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Watch for the mail. I'll never fail. 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

Bueno, hemos llegado al final de nuestro programa. We've come to the end of our program. I hope you enjoyed it. Have a great and safe day. Up next is the Brazilian Hour, followed by more music from Alma del Barrio, 88.9 FM in Los Angeles, streaming from Loyola Marymount University. Este es su servidor, Nelson Rodríguez. Nelson Rodríguez signing off. Until next time, ciao.

We are back with another Brazilian Hour. I'm Sergio Melnichenko, and we have a very special show ahead with some very important names in Brazilian music. Leading the program, we have percussionist João Paraíba, Nelson Sargento and Wilson Moreira, pianist Guilherme Vergueiro and guitarist Carlos dos Santos, Martinho da Vila, Paulo Moura and many more. Now let's have our first set of music with Paulinho da Viola, followed by drummer Vanderlei Pereira and his band Blindfold Test, samba singer Diogo Nogueira, Seu Jorge, pianist Manfredo Fest, and close with Daniela Mercury.

There we had Daniela Mercury with a song by Djavan called Cerrado. With pianist Manfredo Fest, we heard the classic Água de Beber or Water to Drink from his album Oferenda. Seu Jorge brought us Sem Querer from his album Cru. With samba singer Diogo Nogueira, we heard Deus é Mais from his album Tô Fazendo a Minha Parte. Drummer Vanderlei Pereira and his band Blindfold Test presented Ponto de Partida from his album Vision for Rhythm. Paulinho da Viola, great samba singer and composer, opened the set with O Tempo Não Apagou from his album Projeto Franzini. You are listening to the Brazilian Hour. I'm Sergio Mialnischenko. To those interested in the playlist of this program, visit BrazilianHour.org, go to search archives and input the program number. This is Brazilian Hour Z284. We continue with more music. Here comes percussionist João Paraíba, followed by samba singer and composer Nelson Sargento, joined by Wilson Moreira, pianist Guilherme Vergueiro and guitarist Carlos dos Santos, Martinho da Vila, and close with Paulo Moura, right here on the Brazilian Hour.

voz, maestro Paulo Moura, Ued Mulatas, etc e tal, from his album Fruto Maduro. Samba singer and composer Martinho da Vila presented na ABBA. This comes from his album Os Bambas do Samba. With pianist Guilherme Vergueiro, joined by guitarist Carlos dos Santos, we heard Subindo o Morro, from the album Espírito. With samba singer and composer Nelson Sargento, joined by Wilson Moreira, presented Banho de Felicidade, from the album Casa da Mãe Joana. Percussionist João Paraíba opened the set with Sambô Sambô, from the album O Samba no Balanço do Jazz. You are listening to the Brazilian Hour. I'm Sergio Melnichenko, bringing to you some of the best in Brazilian music. Talking about the best, here comes Gilberto Gil, Daniela Spielmann, and Orquestra Saga.

That was Orquestra SAG Gafieira, a big band orchestra with Conjunto de Baile. With Daniela Spielman, we heard Lobo Guará from her album Afinidades. Gilberto Gil opened the set with a composition by Dorival Caymmi titled Rosa Morena. This is the Brazilian Hour. 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Once again, this is Brazilian Hour Z284. The Brazilian Hour is an international program made possible by the Ministry of Foreign Relations of Brazil. I'll leave you with trumpet player Claudio Roditi with Vida Nova from his album Simpático. For the Brazilian Hour, I'm Sergio Melnichenko. Thanks for listening, and I hope to be with you next time. E até lá!

KXLU Los Angeles, 88.9 FM, Alma del Barrio, mi host Jose Cristobal. That was Bobby Valentin. From the 1973 album Alfania Records, Rey del Bajo, we heard Cuando Te Vea. Another one from that same album, the Tito Rodriguez classic, Ay Cráneo. From the 1972 album Soy Boricua, featuring Marvin Santiago on vocals, doing Pirata de la Mar. From the 1971 album, Rompecabezas, also on Fania, also featuring Marvin Santiago on vocals, doing Papel de Payaso. And from the 1970 album, Bobby Valentin, the album Algo Nuevo, Por el Ojo de la Cedradura. Let's continue with some more music as we continue celebrating the 85th birthday of the great Bobby Valentin with the 1974 album In Motion. It would be his final one on Fania Records. We're going to hear the song Safa.

And we kicked off that set there with Bobby Valentin, the first recording he did with Cano Estremera on vocals, 1978's La Boda de on Bronco Records. We heard the song El Muñeco de la Ciudad, also off that same album, with El Cano Estremera on vocals doing Canta Mi Gallo. We followed it up with 1978's Musical Seduction, this time Luigi Texidor on vocals, with the classic Nací Moreno, and also from that same album, También El Apio Verdura. And we wrapped it up there with Bobby Valentin, the voice of Johnny Vasquez. Also on that 1978 recording, Musical Seduction, we heard Te Tuve y Mantuve. 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I'm your host, Jose Cristobal. And let's continue with some more music. I recently was listening to an interview with Bobby Valentin after he received the honorary degree, and they were asking him when he switched from the trumpet to the bass, or how did that happen. And he was saying that he was playing a gig in Puerto Rico, and at last minute his bass player failed to show up, and he felt it was going to be more difficult to find a last minute replacement for the bass. And the trumpet was not as necessary. So having played the bass, he picked up the bass and took on that role for that gig and just fell in love and decided to make the switch to the bass, which is what we primarily know him from today. So let's continue. Let's hear another cut from that 1978 album, Musical Seduction. Also, Luigi Texidor. It's actually one of my favorite albums by him. This time doing the classic Todo el Mundo Escucha.

KCU Los Angeles, 88.9 FM, Alma del Padre. I'm your host, Jose Cristobal. That was Bobby Valentin with El Cano Estremera. From the 1983 album, Bobby Valentin presenta El Cano Estremera, we heard El Caimán. From the 1983 album, Brujeria, Drafu Warner on vocals doing Tirándote Flores. And before that, from that same album, we heard the title track, also with Drafu Warner on vocals. From the 1981 album, Siempre en Forma, Johnny Vasquez on vocals doing Tu Rica Boca. And we kicked it off with Bobby Valentin, this time with Drafu Warner on vocals from the 1981 album, Siempre en Forma, Cuando Uno Se Enamora. Let's continue with some more music. Let's hear from Bobby Valentin and El Cano Estremera, the 1984 album En Acción. I believe this was the last one they did together. And let's hear the song La Gringa.

we kicked off that set there with the 1992 album, 25 Aniversario del Rey del Bajo, Bobby Valentin celebrating his 25th year as a musician. Marcelino Morales on vocals doing Que Pollito. We followed that up with the reunion of Bobby Valentin with Marvin Santiago. 1997, the album Donde Lo Dejamos, we heard Detrás de Ese Disfraz. Bobby Valentin, led by Frankie Hernandez, Johnny Vasquez, Nestor Sanchez, and Hector Ivan Rivera, all on vocals from the album released in the year 2000, La Gran Reunión, did Ahora Me Toca A Mí. Another reunion from that 2000 album, this time with vocalist Luigi Texidor doing El 18 Mesino. And we wrapped it up there with the 2008 album Evolution by Bobby Valentin doing Doña Bella. 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I'm your host, Jose Cristobal, as we enter our final set and celebrating the 85th birthday of the great Bobby Valentin. From his 2016 album, Mi Ritmo Es Bueno, let's hear Al Mirarte A Ti.

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Guido Herrera con ustedes hasta las 6 en punto de la tarde. A las 6, Big Ready Groove Time. Alma del Barrio, 88.9 FM, desde el campus de la Universidad de Loyola, a un ladito del aeropuerto. El teléfono 310-338-5958, our telephone number 310-338-5958. I am Guido Herrera and I'll be here with you until 6 p.m. this afternoon with a lot of new music, a lot of good music, and a lot of information for you. 310-338-5958 is our telephone number. My name is Guido Herrera. I'll be here with you until 6. This is Alma del Barrio, live from the campus of Loyola Marymount University. And let's start the set or the afternoon of this way.

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1: La Sonora Sanjuanera de Puerto Rico. La Sonora Sanjuanera con invitados especiales Gilberto Santa Rosa y Robertón de los Bambán de Cuba. La Sonora Sanjuanera, Before That, Vengo del Monte, Tommy Olivencia with Lalo Rodríguez. 1976 Inca Records. Before that, that's way before Inca became part of Fania label, Fania Record Company. And let's see, what else do we have? What is next? Guido Herrera with you, 88.9 FM, the city of Los Angeles. The name of the program is Alma del Barrio. I'm here with you every Saturday and every Sunday from 6 a.m. to 6 p.m. The next one is a new release, Queen Day. Queen Day, say something called La Clave, aquí en Alma del Barrio.

Los Muñequitos de Matanzas, aquí en Alma del Barrio, como invitados especiales de Aimén Nubiola, también como invitado especial el señor Jesús Chucho Valdés. Aimén Nubiola, A Journey to True Cuban Music, A Journey to True Cuban Music for Top Stop Music Records. Ese atrevimiento. Anterior a eso, Super Mambo de la ciudad de Nueva York con Rubén Blades, Jeremy Bosch y Felipe Fournier. Guido Herrera con ustedes, Alma del Barrio, 88.9 en la FM de Los Ángeles, 3 y 18 minutos de la tarde ahora, sábado junio 6 de junio. There are a couple of events happening in town this week. One is going on tonight. Chuy Martinez is back at the old Rodolfo's. Do you remember Rodolfo's? In Freeway 5. I can't remember the neighborhood now. Let me see if I can find the information. I know he texted me that this morning, but I will find it for you in a bit. Anyway, Chuy Martinez is... Oh, I know where he sent it. Chuy Martinez is back at the old Rodolfo's. We will find the information for you and give it to you in a bit. It's happening tonight. Tonight, and I will give you the address and everything. And Roosevelt Cordova will be performing this Wednesday at the Catalina Jazz Club. Wednesday, June 10, is his CD release party. Roosevelt has his first new album, and he is releasing. There is a big party at Catalina Jazz Club on Wednesday, June 10, at Catalina Jazz Club, Roosevelt Cordova presenting his new album for everyone. And we are playing that album during this set. Here we are with the most recent recording from Luis Enrique de Nicaragua.